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5: Hi there, and welcome to the Route 66 Oldie Show. My name is Leslie Stevens, and I'm your host with the most forgotten oldies of all time. So relax, sit back in your easy chair, turn up the music, because the Route 66 Oldie Show is about to begin right now.

The Box Tops, from the year of 1969 and Soul Deep. And their other large hit was called The Letter. You remember that? Why, sure you do. From the year of 1963, we heard Xavier Cugat and The One Mint Julep. And yes, he actually does spell his name with an X in front of it. Xavier. We heard Gravy for My Mashed Potatoes, D.D. Sharp. The year on her was 1962. I'm sorry, did you say you just turned on your radio and you're not sure who you're listening to? No problem. This is the Route 66 Oldie Show with Leslie Stevens, coming to you from Northern Arizona in the United States, right off of Route 66. Don't even think about changing your radio dial now. We're just getting underway.

0: I think it's safe to say that's probably everybody's favorite song by the Mellow Kings. The year was 1957, and it was called Tonight, Tonight. They had a lot of other material also, but they're very well known for that song. The Fleetwoods from 1961 sang Earth Angel in their very own special way. Finally, Anne Margaret's interpretation of Never on Sunday, and the year on her was 1962. What a talent she is. She can act, she can sing, she can dance. Heck, there's nothing she can't do. I'll bet you anything, she could probably even make a quiche, if she puts her mind to it.
1: 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I don't care for you or for the putrid sludge you're troweling out.

0: A wonderful rendition of that song by somebody who can really pull it off. Peggy Lee from 1964 and the boy from Ipanema. Wow, what a great style she had. From the year of 1957, we heard the Ebtones and I Got a Feeling. Neil Sedaka in that music set in the year of 1961 brought us Hey Little Devil. Thank you so much for turning on your radio and tuning in to this edition of the Route 66 Oldie Show. 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
1: Let's go!
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Oh, there's blackjack and poker and the roulette wheel, a fortune won and lost on every deal.

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1: No.
0: Well, then you gotta talk unintelligible like me, right, Stella?
2: You said it!
0: Okay, now you guys want to sell a few records?
1: Yeah!
0: Well, then stick some old rags in your mouth and take it again from the top, okay?
1: Okay.
0: I don't want to...

0: Okay, smart aleck, I know your type. 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We sing a shaboom, right?
1: Right.
0: Then how come I can understand you?
1: Well, I...
0: What's the matter, man? Don't you think gibberish?
1: Sure, but...
0: If it happens again, I send you back to Hugo with the halter. Okay, you guys. Big finish now, huh? On your mark, get set, mumble!

Ah, yes, the very funny and entertaining Stan Freberg from the year of 1954 with Shaboom. Not only was he known for many, many novelty records, cartoon character voices, and voiceovers, but he had his own radio show in the 1950s. And yes, it was called The Stan Freberg Show. He did indeed come from the golden age of radio. Elvis in there from 1963 with Viva Las Vegas. It's time to take a ride in the car with Paul Evans and Seven Little Girls. Sure glad this is a family show.

Now, that's what I call some kind of birthday party, the Pixies 3 from 1962. Their other big hit was called 442 Glenwood Avenue, a very fine-sounding girl group from the 1960s. Also in that music set, we heard the Boot Hill Rag by Bob Wills and his Playboys. The year on him was 1960. Little bit of country swing for you from the Route 66 Oldies Show. The Monarchs from the year of 1956 sang Pretty Little Girl. I'll bet you never heard that one before. And finally, we were cruising down the highway with seven little girls sitting in the back seat with Paul Evans. The year on him was 1960. I'm sure you probably heard that one before, but you probably just forgot about it. Here come the Four Aces. Heart.

That's Gary Lewis and the Playboys from the Route 66 Oldie Show. Sure gonna miss her from the year of 1966. Fabulous song by the fabulous Jody Sands. And the year on her was 1958. She sang Love Me Always. I always like a good Jody Sands song. How about you? Also in that music set, The Four Aces and Heart of My Heart. They recorded that song in 1953. Thanks for turning on your radio and tuning in to this edition of the Route 66 Oldies Show. 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

That's child star Eddie Hodges from the year of 1962 and Bandit of My Dreams. Spanky and Our Gang from the year of 1967 sang Sunday Will Never Be the Same. I always liked them. They had a great sounding flavor. And what an interesting version of I Want to Hold Your Hand we heard. The Chipmunks sang that from the year of 1964. The year of 1956 brought us the Cadillacs and Zoom. And there you have it. Another Route 66 Oldie show is coming to an end. But please do not forget to write and tell me anything you want to tell me. Route66OldieShow@AOL.com. And don't forget, if you miss any of my shows on any of your favorite radio stations, you can go to my website and hear them there. 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Until we take the next highway of oldies down Route 66, this has been your host, Leslie Stevens, saying goodbye, everyone. I'll catch you again next time on the next edition of the Route 66 Oldies Show. 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
8: Hello there, welcome along to another edition of That 70 Sound with me, Dave Edwards. All the usual things, of course. We've got our TV Times, that's a TV theme from the 1970s. We've got our music chain quiz. If you haven't got that, you'll need a piece of paper and a pen. Got some movie magic for you. This hour we're going back to the 1971 for that. And of course, we'll finish the hour with our 12-inch disco remix. Now, theme-wise, well, it's all about groups with numbers in their name. I'm sure you can think of one or two straight away.
5: This is That 70s Sound with Dave Edwards.
8: Yes, our theme is groups with numbers in their name. I'm sure this group came straight to your mind.

10cc and Life is a Minestrone, written by, of course, Lol Cream and Eric Stewart. Now, apparently they came up with the idea for the song whilst they were in a car driving along, and they misheard an announcement on the radio. They misheard it as Life is a Minestrone. And they thought, that sounds like a good idea for a song. Because, as they said, in an interview on BBC Radio Wales, life is basically a mixture of everything we pile in there. And apparently, it only took them a day to write the song. The song was released as the lead single from their album called The Original Soundtrack on Mercury Records in 1975. The next group with a number in their name consists of three ladies. In fact, it's the Three Degrees. And here they are with Giving Up, Giving In.

0: The 3 Degrees from 1978, and the song written by Giorgio Moroder and Pete Bellotti. It was produced by Giorgio Moroder, and of course it was called Giving Up, Giving In.
1: And now, it's
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5: 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Now, perhaps you have a fond memory of a particular TV show. 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
0: Now, for TV Times, I've got a show here that started out in 1968, went through to 1980, with a new version of the show airing in 2010. Now, if I say the phrase Bookham Dano, you will know exactly which show I'm talking about. Of course, it's Hawaii Five-O. As I said, the original series started out in 1968. It was produced by CBS Television. And, of course, it starred Jack Lord as Detective Captain Stephen, or Steve McGarrett, the head of the fictional State Police Task Force in Hawaii. The show also starred James MacArthur, Cam Fong, Al Harrington, Doug Mussman, and Sharon Farrell. The theme for Hawaii Five-O was written by Henry Mancini.

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1: The 1970s.
2: Just one decade.
1: So many memories.

with a number in the name. That, of course, is 10 Years After, and a song called I'd Love to Change the World, which came out in 1971. The song was written by Alvin Lee, and I've taken it off an album that they put out in 71 called A Space in Time. Right, a change from a bit of blues rock there for you to a bit of punk rock. Here's a group called 999 and Homicide, a track that got to number 40 on the UK singles chart in 1978.

There are another example of a group with a number in their name. That, of course, is Jackson 5 from 1975, and a song written by Holland Dozier and Holland called Forever Came Today, which was first a hit for Dinah Ross and the Supremes in early 1968. And, of course, the track there from the Jackson 5 comes off Motown and an album called Moving Violation. Right now, if you're having a go at our music chain quiz, now's the time to sort out your piece of paper and pen. We're going to do it after this next one from another group with a number in their name. The number being, again, 5. This time the group is the Fifth Dimension. And here they are with Wedding Day Blues.

0: The Fifth Dimension and Wedding Day Blues, a song that was written by a lady by the name of Laura Nyro when she was only 18. Now, not only did she write the song, but she also recorded the song and released it as a single, but it only reached 103 on the Billboard chart. But the version I played there, of course, was from The Fifth Dimension, which was a big hit for them here in the UK, charting at number 16 on the singles chart. Now, hopefully you've got your piece of paper and pen ready, because it's time for the quiz.
1: We play gold just for you, the music chain.
0: Yes, here we are again at the time of the show where we do our music chain quiz. So if you've got your piece of paper and pen ready, here we go.
2: First link.
0: Who had a hit in 1972 with the song I Can See Clearly Now?
2: Second link.
0: Which ABBA song contains the phrase Friday night and the lights are low?
2: Third link.
0: What was Stevie Wonder's birth name?
2: Fourth link.
0: Who had success with the song Cruel to Be Kind in 79? Was it Dave Edmonds, Nick Lowe or Elvis Costello?
2: Fifth link.
0: And finally, on which Rolling Stones album does the song Brown Sugar appear?
1: The Music Chain.
0: So there you are. Those are the five links or five questions you have to answer. And I'll be back later in the show to give you all the answers.

That's the song Hersham Boys, written by the lead singer of Sham 69, which is the name of the group. The two gentlemen who wrote the song were Jimmy Percy, the lead singer, and Dave Guy Parsons. And of course, that's a bit of UK punk for you from 1979. Hersham is kind of a suburb of London, which has a lot of high-rise buildings in it, and not the richest area of London, shall we say. But it sparked that song and that group, Sham 69. Fitting nice with our theme of groups with numbers in their name. As does this next group. It's the Four Tops and Ain't No Woman. And then in brackets, Like the One I Got.

0: That's the Four Tops from 1973 and the second single since they left Motown in 1972. There they are on ABC Dunhill Records and Ain't No Woman Like the One I've Got. And that brings us very neatly round to this.
1: It's now time to bring you some movie magic.
0: For movie magic, we go back to 1971 and a film with a number in the title being Summer of 42, which is an American coming-of-age romance film directed by Robert Mulligan and starring Jennifer O'Neill, Gary Grimes, Jerry Hauser and Christopher Norris. The film follows a teenage boy who, during the summer of 1942, embarks on a one-sided romance with a young woman, Dorothy, whose husband has gone off to fight in World War II. The film was a commercial and critical success and was nominated for 4 Academy Awards, winning for Best Original Score for Michel Legrand.

That's one group I had to play in a show that was themed as groups with numbers in their name. Of course, those are the B-52s. And that's a single version of their song from 1979 called Rock Lobster. And that track had a somewhat unforeseen influence on various things that happened. After hearing the song, John Lennon decided to record again in 1980. And the song also inspired the name of the Athens, Georgia's professional ice hockey team, the Rock Lobsters. Right now, if you had a go at our music chain quiz, got the answers very shortly. After a song from another group with a number in the name, this time the number is number 4. Here are the Four Seasons and December 63. Oh!

0: They are the four seasons from 1976 and December 63, then in brackets, Oh What a Night. The single turned out to be a example of cooperation between musicians and other talents. The song was written by Bob Gaudio and Judy Parker, and Judy Parker just happens to be Bob Gaudio's wife. On the vocals side, the lead vocals was put together by Jerry Polci, who was the drummer of the group, with Frankie Valli, the group's usual lead singer, singing the bridge sections and backing vocals, and bassist Don Cioni singing the falsetto part. Right, now, if you've had a go down with your chain quiz, it's time for the answers.
1: We play gold just for you, the music chain.
0: Yes, here we are. It's the time of the show where I bring you all the answers to our music chain quiz. All five answers, all five links. So if you've got your piece of paper with your answers on, here we go.
2: First link.
0: Who had a hit in 1972 with the song I Can See Clearly Now? Of course, it was Johnny Nash.
2: Second link.
0: Which ABBA song contains the phrase Friday night and the lights are low? Well, of course, the song is Dancing Queen.
2: Third link.
0: What was Stevie Wonder's birth name? Well, he was born Steveland Judkins.
2: Fourth link.
0: Who had success with the song Cruel to be Kind in 79? Was it Dave Edmonds, Nick Lowe or Elvis Costello? Well, it was Nick Lowe.
2: Fifth link.
0: And finally, on which Rolling Stones album does the song Brown Sugar appear? Well, it makes an appearance on Sticky Fingers.
1: The Music Chain.
0: So there you are. Those are the five answers to our five links or five questions in the Music Chain quiz. Hopefully you've done quite well. If you want another go, then you can when you listen again to That 70s Sound.
1: The Music.

0: Yet another group fitting nice with our theme of groups with a number in their name. That is a group called Three Dog Night, and that is Joy to the World from 1970. And all that brings us around to this.
1: And now it's time for the Disco 12-incher.
0: Yes, it's last track time. We're going out with a group called 5,000 Volts. So they fit very nicely into our theme of groups with numbers in the name. The song is called I'm on Fire. It was a hit for them in 1975. And it was Tina Charles who provided the vocals, but she was not publicly acknowledged because of contractual problems. With that, just remains for me to say thank you for listening to me, David Woods. This has been That 70 Sound, looking at groups with numbers in their names. Hopefully you enjoyed it. And with that, just remains for me to say, as usual, look after yourselves and be good.

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4: Ladies and gentlemen, Mr. Waylon Jennings.

Here's a song I wrote on a plane between Dallas and Austin. Going to El Paso. Whoops. Now this is what gave us the idea to come down here. This is a song about a guy that... probably did as much for our kind of music as anybody. Well, the honky tonks in Texas were my natural second home.

And there we heard the first six tracks from an album entitled Waylon Live, recorded in Texas in 1974. In order, the songs were Tea for Texas, Rainy Day Woman, Me and Paul, The Last Letter, I'm a Ramblin' Man, and Bob Wills is Still the King. And following Waylon Jennings, a couple of tracks from Garth Brooks.

What's her first saying she don't care about me, and then I'd rather have nothing. Her following Garth, two tracks from Mrs. Garth Brooks, otherwise known as Trisha Yearwood.

And from Trisha Yearwood, we heard First X's and O's, and then a song entitled If I Ain't Got You. Time for some Irish country music now, and this week, three tracks from Joe Moore.

And those songs from Joe Moore started with Here in the Real World, then it was Mama Knows the Highway, and the one we just heard, Got No Reason.

And there we heard two songs from Deirdre Heaton. A lady I think we have played on the programme previously, but not very much. She was saying take me back to Texas, and then telling us about a barn dance wedding. And to take us up to this week's instrumental player, two from Lionel Cartwright. And this fellow I'm pretty sure we've never played on the programme previously.

time for Lionel Cartwright. We heard first What Kind of Fool, and then he was telling us about Susanna. And taking us out this week is the late John Huey and his steel guitar version of Sweet Memories. And all too quickly, this week's edition of the Country Hour here on your favourite local radio station is coming to an end. Thanks for being tuned our way. We do appreciate your company, and I hope you've enjoyed the records that I've played for you this week. And from me, Tony Pankhurst, it's simply take good care, do stay safe, and goodbye.

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7: Super

Well, hello, welcome along. Supersonic 70s it is. Ian Hunter's Mott the Hoople starting it off. Trucking down to Memphis. And in Status Quo, and the only time they hit number one on the UK singles charts with Down Down, what, 75? Yeah, Blondie. Up next. I'm Always Touched by Your Presence, Dear. So we've got an old grey whistle test song from Argent. The story around the song comes from 10cc. Something out of the modern world is The Jam. A bit of glam rock we're going to throw in as well. A classic album comes from Squeeze. Gary McNeese, I've got some of your songs on this particular week. Thanks for sending them in. And a couple of interviews. Ralph McTell talking very much about the Boomtown Rats and punk and new wave and all about Glastonbury. And then Steve Hillage talking about working with ELO and touring with them. And if you want to get in touch, please do so. The email is chunkyjeff, chunkygeoff at gmail.com. That's chunkyjeff at gmail.com. We also have a School Days track thrown in from Iggy Pop. So here's Ron and Russell Mayer. What a couple of helmets these are. Never turn your back on Mother Earth. Sparks.

0: whole lot of rock. Old Grey Whistle Test Memory. From the vaults with Jeff Dorsett.
1: This is when we dig into the vaults there and look at an Old Grey Whistle Test Memory. And this particular week, we're going to go with Argent. Like this. God gave rock and roll to me. An Old Grey Whistle Test Memory. And on Supersonic 70s. Quiz coming shortly.

0: Premiership Pop Quiz. Now, here's Jeff Dorsett.
1: Supersonic 70 days. Let's turn over some grey matter. Three questions for you. Give the answers in about 30 minutes' time. So, question number one. Which group took its name from a 17th century witch? Which group took its name from a 17th century witch? Question number two is a lyric. I want to know the artist and the song. The chances of anything coming from Mars are a million to one. The chances of anything coming from Mars are a million to one. Who is it and what is it? Question number three, you've got a three-way chance on this one. What's the first album released by Paul McCartney and Wings? Was it A, Red Rose Speedway, B, Venus and Mars, C, Wildlife? So what's the first album released by Paul McCartney and Wings? Red Rose Speedway, Venus and Mars, or Wildlife?

0: first of a few tracks we're going to fit in for Gary McNeice, Mr. Northern Ireland. I don't know, you're still listening. You picked out some great tracks, Gary, so we'll try and fit those in. That's Tusk from the wonderful Fleetwood Mac.
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0: Right, this is where we'll give you a backstory to a particular hit, and this week we're winding the clock to 1975 and 10cc, and I'm Mandy Flyme. My number six in the UK as a single. The album How Dare You was a huge album. The title was very suggestive and definitely sexist, like an advertising campaign on National Airlines, who were later taken over by Pan Am in, I think, 1980. Kevin Godley actually wrote the lyrics from a perspective of a traveller living out of a fantasy of an ad campaign until the plane crashes and then he's rescued by Mandy. Eric Stewart and Graham Goldman changed the rhythm pattern on the song by putting in two whacking guitar solos right in the middle of what was actually quite a floaty song. Story around the song, I'm Mandy Flyme.

0: especially for Tina. Favourite man there, David Bowie. And picked out also by Gary McNeese, Drive In Saturday. Yes, sir. Yes, sir.
1: Supersonic 70s. It's the classic album of the week.
0: Now, the thing about the 70s was albums took over from singles. And we're going to go here with one of our classic albums, 1978. And it's a self-titled album, the debut album, 78, for Squeeze. And from it is this, Take Me, I'm Yours, classic album time, Squeeze.

0: classic album time with Squeeze from 78, debut album, simply called Squeeze. Want to pick out an album? All you've got to do is drop me a line to Chunky Jeff, ChunkyGeoff at gmail.com. Just mark it a classic album and it will get through to me.
1: Bringing back the good times, music, passion, friends and more. Time to remember your school days. Tell us your favorite three songs. You pick them and Jeff plays them on Supersonic 70.
0: Yes, now it doesn't have to be three. It could be one, two or three. As long as you hear a song on the radio or you think that you remember something from your 70s when you were growing up. You might have been in junior school, high school, college or university. Song comes on the radio. You pick it out. And we will play it for you. All you've got to do is drop me a line, chunkyjeff at gmail.com. Just mark it school days, SKOOLDAZE, and we will endeavour to play it for you. Today's school days track on Supersonic 70s comes from the wonderful Atomic Rooster. Coming in 1971, this is called Tomorrow Night. School days, SKOOLDAZE.

0: make my mind up whether Tomorrow Night or Devil's Answer. They're both great songs. We went with Tomorrow Night, School Days, S-K-O-O-L-D-A-Z-E, written by Vincent Crane. If you got a School Days track, all you've got to do, drop me an email, chunkyjeff@gmail.com. Rock rocker who's best. Right, interview time. We're going first of all with Ralph Mattel, he of Streets of London, but talking very much about festivals like the Isle of Wight Festival in particular here, and punk and new wave coming on the scene. Here's Ralph. Tell me about your memories of Isle of Wight Festival in 1970 with the great Jimi Hendrix. Must have had a memory there.
1: Well, I do, and it's a sad one because... you know, apart from the wonder of it all and looking back, an end of an era, really, that last festival, I think, was an end of an era and the beginning of something else when a few years later punk arrived and all that. But that was what people who weren't there, and there is a wonderful documentary made from the audience's point of view where young people were questioned and they were so earnest, and this was the music that was going to change the world, and this we were politically aware, vaguely all leftish and socialistic and mixed with a hippie kind of philosophy. It was a wonderful, wonderful occasion, but marred for me because at the end, the guys that are running it were only in their 20s, God love them, you know, they were young men, they didn't. I mean, when you think of the responsibility, 500,000 is now estimated were there on that last festival to see Jimmy. My manager at the time said, sensed that things were going wrong and the fences came down and people started moving and they declared it a free festival just before the end. And while Jethro Tull were on stage, my manager said to me, "We're getting the last boat." I said, "But you were going to miss Jimmy." He said, "I'm sorry, there's going to be trouble. We're going to get the last boat." So reluctantly, I mean, I had no other means of getting back. So I went back on the ferry and I missed Jimmy, and I waited 25 years before I saw the phenomenal performance that he put on. It does exist on film, but several friends of mine, I believe that my friend Bert Yance, who'd been on with Pentangle, was under the stage fast asleep, probably completely obliterated with a drink afterwards. It was an extraordinary event that, you know, was personified by young people putting it together, mostly peacefully, I have to say, very little abuse and aggression, and just an extraordinary celebration of being young and being, you know, believing that music could change things for the better.

0: That's exactly it. They're the Boomtown Rats. That's the thing they were waiting for there at the Isle of Wight Festival to go all punk and new wave. Boomtown Rats for you there. Right, second interview coming up shortly. Before that, let's give you the answer to the quiz. Hopefully you managed to get 3 out of 3. Let's see how you did. Question number one. Which group took its name from a 17th century witch? It was, of course, Alice Cooper. Question number two. There was a lyric. Want to know the artist and the song. The chances of anything coming from Mars are 1,000,000 to 1. Who is it and what is it? The answer we're looking for, Jeff Wayne and War of the Worlds. And question number three, you had a three-way chance on this one. What is the first album released by Paul McCartney and Wings? Was it A, Red Rose Speedway, B, Venus and Mars, or C, Wildlife? Well, if you said Red Rose Speedway, you'd be wrong. If you said Venus and Mars, you'd be wrong. The answer we're looking for was Wildlife. That was the first album by Paul McCartney and Wings. War of the Worlds and Jeff Wayne was the lyric, and Alice Cooper took their name from the 17th century witch. Okay, second interview here, talking about Steve Hillage and his experiences touring with ELO. You went to the US, didn't you, with Electric Light Orchestra as part of the tour in 77?
1: We did, yes. It was at the time we had a quite successful album, the album L, and it got released in America on Atlantic Records, the iconic label.
0: Yeah.
1: And they landed us this tour with them supporting ELO, and it was quite an experience, really.

Well, we've seen her a brick wall with that particular one. Let's see if we can move that into something else. I'll tell you what, let's put that up, because I wanted to play David Watts. That's such a good song. Let's see if we can get that on a different CD player. Let's dig this out and see what we can do. So it's going to be a bit of new wave and punk, going with The Jam and David Watts in just a minute or so, he says. Right. Not quite sure we're going to get that. Let's see if we can work this through. Jam and David Watts, let's go. There we go, that'd be better. Got there in the end.

course, by Ray Davis. What a jam, Paul Weller and the Gang. And David Watts. Right, now there's just one track left to play here on Supersonic 70. I thought we'd go out with something a little bit unusual here by a guy called Gary Benson. Now, this song actually came out in 1975 on State Records. And the reason I'm playing it is I did an interview with Ron McCrate, one of the expert pluggers, who worked very, very hard on this. Don't throw it all away, Gary Benson. Good song, this.

0: Gary Benson, and don't throw it all away. That's about where we've got to leave it. Thanks very much for your company on Supersonic 72. Stay safe, stay well, and I'll catch you next time.
1: Jeff Dawson, Supersonic 70.
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1: Hello, welcome along to another edition of Sounds of the 70s with yours truly, Gary Jackson. Another hour of sloppy bits in the middle, some new stories from the 1970s in the music business, and a chart entry, the highest chart entry from one week today in the 1970s to finish off with. And we will now start with the original of a song that Status Quo had a hit with in 1977 and opened Live Aid with in 1985. With the song that he wrote, this is John Fogerty and Rock It All Over the World.

0: We started off this week with John Fogerty, the leader of Creedence Clearwater Revival, from 1975, this time a solo recording called Rockin' All Over the World, and we followed that with Lobo and the album version of Me and You and a Dog Named Boo. Now, what was going on in music today in the 1970s?
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0: A couple of sad stories first to start off with. In 1971 today, Donald McPherson, lead singer of US soul group Main Ingredient, died of leukemia, aged just 30. They had the 1972 hit song Everybody Plays the Fool. And today in 1973, Slade drummer Don Powell was badly injured in a car crash in which his girlfriend was killed. More news from this week in the 1970s a bit later, but here are Slade on Every Day.

0: That's the Sandpipers, who had a hit in 1965, I think it was, with Guantanamera, but this time with a song called Come Saturday Morning.
1: In the evening when the sun go down, when there's nobody else around, it's Wolfman Jack reminding you it's disco time.

0: That's the Tramps on Sounds of the 70s with Disco, Where the Happy People Go. Well, most of the time, anyway.
1: Ladies and gentlemen.
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3: One, two, three, four.

That was one of the two songs that were on the other side of Ride a White Swan by T-Rex. The other was Summertime Blues. That was called Is It Love? This is from a compilation called The Paul Williams Songbook. Great singer-songwriter Paul Williams, and a hit that Three Dog Night had with one of his songs over in America. An old-fashioned love song.

0: Three Dog Nights, and just an old-fashioned love song, and now to something really rare, the Tremolos. In around 1971, they recorded a number of songs that originally didn't see the light of day. They weren't released, and this is one of them. And it's originally a song by the Idle Race in the 1960s, who were Jeff Lynne's band. They didn't have any hits either, but it's a song called No More Sad Songs.
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0: The Sloppies there then. We started off with the Tremolos and No More Sad Songs, followed by White Plains and a hit they had called When You Are a King.
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0: Great disco hit from the 1970s, Billy Ocean, and Love Really Hurts Without You. And I think that was adopted also by the Northern Soul fans of the day.
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2: 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I don't know how he does it at his age either.

0: The Book of Days, 70s music memories.
1: That was Mud, of course, and The Cat Crept In. Today, in 1976, The Clash made their live debut, supporting the Sex Pistols at the Black Swan in Sheffield. Must have been a hell of a night, that's all I can think of. I bet the gig didn't last long, certainly the Sex Pistols gig. Today in 1974, despite the fact that they have had the number 4 song in the US with Ricky Don't Lose That Number and a current platinum album with Pretzel Logic, Steely Dan's Walter Becker and Donald Fagen play their final gig together in Santa Monica, California. They wouldn't tour again for the next 18 years. And here is that song, Ricky, Don't Lose That Number.

0: Okay, I'm Kiss I'll Puke, and anyone who says punk's dead will be. That was the joke. Geezer's buying insurance for his car. Says, I want it covered for theft. Insurance man says, you can't have just theft. It's got to be fire and theft. So the geezer says, leave it out. Who's going to nick a car that's on fire?
1: 1, 2, 3, 4, 5, 6.

Jonathan Richman and the Modern Lovers. That was actually on the B-side to the hit version of Roadrunner, a sort of a heavier version. But yes, Roadrunner from about 1978. Thanks very much for keeping me company. Hope you can join me same time next week for another look at music from the 1970s. And as usual, I will leave you with the highest entry to the British chart today, this time round in 1977, when Hot Chocolate were at number one with So You Win Again, the Jacksons at number two with Show You the Way to Go, and Emerson, Lake and Palmer at number three with Fanfare for the Common Man. The highest new entry came in at number 15. It was a disco smash and very futuristic in its musical style for 1977. It was Donna Summer and I Feel Love.

Now I'm lying here with Linda on my mind. And next to me, my soon-to-be the one I left behind. Lord,

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Welcome to the show. Do you remember The Twist by Chubby Checker is the only single in the rock era to reach number one in two separate chart runs? The track sparked an unprecedented worldwide dance craze that changed how people dance to popular music. But before he recorded that song, Hank Ballard and the Midnighters recorded the song on King Records. This week, he and his group enter the charts at 114.

0: On our look at the chart this week in 1960, Jackie Wilson's first week at 110, A Woman, A Lover, A Friend.
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2: Tell me about it.
0: The date is July 5th, 1960, and it's a Tuesday. The 4th of July celebrations in America have come and passed. The summer of 1960 is in full swing. In America, the song Everybody Somebody Fool by Connie Francis is at the top of the singles charts. Dwight David Eisenhower is the President of the United States, and the movie Ben-Hur is at the top of the box office. In fashion, many of the trends from the late 1950s are still popular. Women are wearing tailored skirts. Trousers are also becoming popular amongst women. Meanwhile, men are wearing polo shirts and Harrington jackets. Tail fins on cars are extremely popular at the moment. On television, people are watching popular shows such as Gunsmoke, Wagon Train, and Have Gun Will Travel.

Connie Stevens from Hawaiian Eye and her follow-up to 16 Reasons, Too Young to Go Steady at 98. We also heard Billy Bland at 104 and Pardon Me. The Bobettes are next with I Shot Mr. Lee, their sequel to their 1957 smash hit Mr. Lee. They really didn't like their teacher, but got back at him only via song. Their first week at 95.

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1: Anthony Newley had a hit in Australia and the UK with Do You Mind? 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
2: I have just seen Alfred Hitchcock's new motion picture, Psycho. It's definitely my cup of tea. A truly shocking motion picture starring Tony Perkins, Vera Miles, John Gavin, with special guest star Janet Leigh.

Here we're looking at the chart from this week in 1960 and at 90. Fats Domino and Don't Come Knockin'. Yesterday's hit parade. Two in a row. Two classics from Johnny Horton. This one, Johnny Freedom, at 82. You will know the second in this two in a row.

0: inspired by the film Johnny Horton and Sink the Bismarck.
1: A forgotten commercial from yesteryear.
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A miner out prospecting found his fortune and his fame, found the gold of superstition. Just plain Dutchman was his name.

mighty Superstition Mountain, standing high and all alone. Once you told your precious secrets, and you gave your soft, pure gold. Patsy Injuns know the story, and in legend there is told many tales of the beginning when you gave your yellow gold. How I'd like to dream and wonder if someday you'll give again a bounty of your treasure to some lonely, struggling man. And that you, in all your splendor, may choose me to be the one to find your precious treasure shining yellow in the sun.

0: I think they were suspicious.
1: The judge and the jury, they did agree. They all said murder in the first degree. The judge said, say,
2: I don't know whether to hang you or not, but this here killing of deputy sheriffs has just naturally got to stop.
0: You got a point there, Judge.

0: The Kingston Trio and Bad Man Blunder, Frankie Avalon, Where Are You? And Walter Brennan with the backing of Billy Vaughan and his classic Dutchman's Gold.
1: Yesterday's Hits Parade, yesterday's Hit Parade, yesterday's Hit Parade.
2: Yesterday. Number 63.
3: Hello, good friend. This is Pat Boone.

Billy Vaughan. And look for a star at 56 on this week's chart. Another Dot preformer, Pat Boone, at 63 with Spring Rain. Looking at this week's chart, back in 1960, here's Percy Faith and theme for young lovers.

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1: Yes, sir, we've got a really, really, really big shoe here for you tonight, ladies and gentlemen.

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0: those memories. That's what we're here for on Toontown Radio. Holy firecrackers, two fingers discount and all that stuff here. It's 4th of July again, right for the, man, it seems like it was just here. I didn't grow my other two fingers back from last year, but we'll give it a try again this year, see if we can fire those things off. Anyway, we're digging up some oldies. We were really down there trying to find something that'd be appropriate for the 4th of July, but I don't know. I got tired of that crap, so I said, we're going to just dig out songs I want to hear. That's what we do, Jimmy Jeff's Lost Oldies, and we're going to do it for 2 hours. Don't you go away, because we're going to play something you want to hear.
1: Taking you back in time, when life was simple and the music was fun. Jiffy Jeff's Lost Oldies.
0: This is old. Older than dirt, older than Jiffy. The Fleetwoods.

time you read about now. I love them summer nights. Well, if you were able to survive 1965, then you were here at Toontown Radio listening to that one. Marianne Faithfull, one of a couple that made big, but they were more like, they liked her looks, let's put it that way. I don't know if she had all that many hits. This show was informative, too. I'd like to help people out, especially now on 4th of July, when if you're in one of those states that just happens to give you sparklers and snakes, and that's all you can have for the 4th of July. And guys, you know we got to have big stuff. It's got to be bigger. You know, and M80s, we don't cherry bomb, heck with those things. They can say go ahead, but you know what? If you tie four, five, six of them together, now you're going to get a bang. Coming up, Billy Joe Royal. I don't know when he knew you, but he knew you when.

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1: Don't touch that dial. There's excitement galore coming up when you'll hear... during another exciting episode of Chicken Man.
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1: The most fantastic crime fighter the world has ever known.
3: Stay tuned!
4: Well, in our last very exciting episode, the wonderful white-winged warrior had to abandon his feathered fighter's costume because of a defective zipper in the back of the suit. However, Mildred the Mask Mother came to the rescue with a substitute suit, thus permitting the fantastic fowl to begin his search for the Hummer, that crown prince of wordless, silly melodies.
5: Pardon me.
6: Yeah, what is it, Corporal?
5: Have you noticed anyone humming around here?
6: Yeah, try the department store.
4: And with this valuable information, the winged warrior pivots and enters the Midland City department store.
6: You pivot pretty good, soldier.
5: Pardon me.
7: Yeah?
5: Have you noticed anyone humming around here?
7: All deliveries go to the rear of the store.
5: I am the wonderful white-winged warrior,
7: you
5: see.
7: Still got to deliver to the back of the store.
5: I'm looking for the Hummer, that crown prince of wordless silly melodies.
7: Sheet music is on the 24th floor.
4: And the winged warrior again pivots smartly.
7: He pivots pretty good for a delivery boy.
4: And moves directly to the department store elevator.
8: This is an elevator. People in this store who are going to go buy something may go up or down in this elevator without charge or obligation.
5: Third floor, please.
8: Are you going to buy something?
5: No, you see, I'm looking for the Hummer.
8: Well, if you're just going to look, take the steps.
5: Oh, okay.
4: And so the winged warrior does this immediately.
8: I'm not running a sightseeing service.
4: And much later.
5: Pardon me.
7: Yes?
5: Is this the 24th floor?
7: No.
5: What floor is this?
7: It's the 37th floor.
5: Oh, thank you.
7: Hey.
5: Yeah?
7: Ain't you a bus driver?
5: No. I'm the wonderful white-winged warrior.
7: Because I thought I was going to say you pivot pretty sloppy for a soldier.
5: Yes. 37th floor, huh?
7: Too bad you're not a soldier.
5: Why?
7: Perfect men ride free in the elevators.
4: Is the Hummer on the 24th floor at this very moment close to unsuspecting consumers? And another thing. Does Uncle Bernie know about those free elevator rides?
9: Be listening for another exciting episode in the life of the most fantastic crime fighter the world has ever known.

Oh, yeah, it's summertime, all right. The heat, you got to love it and all that stuff. And up there was the Ripcords. You probably heard of them. Summer in USA. But they call Jiffy Jeff here the Sandman because I like to go down the beach and kind of bury myself in the sand and peek out and watch all those bikinis going by. Here's Spanky and his gang. Sunday just never will be the same.

Never will, ever will, and it will again here in Toontown. Yeah, someday those little brats will be feeding the seagulls instead of the pigeons, so don't look up. We're on the beach. Chippy Jeff's Lost Oldies. Woohoo! 4th of July already.

far from home. I ain't got a thing that I can call my own, but I can hear that whistle blowing, though I'm 500 miles from home.

I'm here to tell you that the barometric pressure is dropping, and there's a storm coming up. So put your arms around me and keep me warm. Silly.

It's Ronald and the Daytonas giving a true forecast from 1968. Your forecasting show, love you again. Don't be sure of that. Hey, it's the 4th of July, man. We're having some fun out here now, aren't we?

0: Man, I hit that high note once, but I can't tell you how I got there, why I did. But that was a Teen Tune Toontown Radio teen idol, Ronnie Dove. Say you, get your butt over here because you're going to be my baby. Coming up next, I want you to listen up because you probably don't recognize him this way. It was Kenny Rogers, but before he was Kenny Rogers, he was Kenneth Rogers. What do you think of that, huh? So we're going to play that Kenneth Rogers thing for you right now here at the Toontown Playhouse. First, we got to tell you why this is your favorite station.
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0: 60s. That's what we play here on Toontown Radio. We play the most from coast to coast. And some one-hit wonders, too. And some flip sides. Well, a lot of that stuff.
1: And one-hit wonders of 1964. Songs that disappeared from the charts, but never left our hearts. Ready? Let's dive in. Number 9. Do You Love Me? The Contours. When the Contours shouted, "Do you love me?" the answer came from every dance floor in America. Born from the heart of Motown, the song carried the raw pulse of rhythm and soul. It was messy, loud, and alive. The sound of joy that couldn't be contained. While polished pop ruled the airwaves, this track broke every rule. The drums hit like thunder, the bass line pounded like heartbeat, and those wild vocals made even the shyest listener get up and move. It raced to number 3 on the Billboard Hot 100 and turned teenage energy into celebration. The Contours never repeated that chaos of perfection, but maybe they didn't need to. Do You Love Me wasn't made for memory. It was made for the moment. The sweat, the laughter, the twisting bodies under flashing lights. That's where the song still lives.

0: hitting those high notes with some Teenage Dreams. That's definitely Lou Christie. I think he was singing about my situation down at the beach. I was down there with my new swim trunks on, you know. Of course, they were a little big for me, which is hard to do when I got this big belly hanging out. But it just was hanging in, and a big wave came along, and down went the old trunks, and oh, geez, I was kind of embarrassed. Oh, and they were running with, oh, man. And Lou Christie starts singing, "Little Did You Know." No, I didn't know they were going to arrest me.
1: Mount your horses and strap on that saddle. Here comes some old-time country music. Yeah.
0: Those two-piece bathing suits, you got to put on one piece at a time. I don't think that's what Johnny's singing about here, but take a listen anyway.
2: Well, I left Kentucky back in 49 and went to Detroit working on assembly line. The first year they had me putting wheels on Cadillacs. Every day I'd watch them beauties roll by, and sometimes I'd hang my head and cry, 'cause I always wanted me one that was long and black. One day I devised myself a plan that should be the envy of most any man. I'd sneak it out of there in a lunchbox in my hand. Now getting caught meant getting fired, but I figured I'd have it all by the time I retired. I'd have me a car worth at least 100 grand.

In with my big lunch box with help from my friend. I left that day with a lunch box full of gear. I've never considered myself a thief, but GM wouldn't miss just one little piece, especially if I strung it out over several years. The first day I got me a fuel pump, and the next day I got me an engine and a trunk. Then I got me a transmission and all the chrome. The little things I could get in my big lunch box, like nuts and bolts and all four shocks, but the big stuff that snuck out my buddy's mobile home. Now up to now my plan went all right, till we tried to put it all together one night, and that's when we noticed that something was definitely wrong. The transmission was a 53 and the motor turned out to be a 73, and when we tried to put in the bolts all the holes were gone. So we drilled it out so that it would fit, and with a little bit of help from an adapter kit, we had that engine running just like a song. Now the headlights, there was another sight. We had two on the left and one on the right, but when we pulled out the switch, all three of them come on. The back end looked kind of funny too, but we put it together, and when we got through, well, that's when we noticed that we only had one tailpin. About that time, my wife walked out, and I could see in her eyes that she had her doubts. But she opened the door and said, "Honey, take me for a spin." So we drove uptown just to get the tag, and I headed to right on down Main Drag. I could hear everybody laughing for blocks around. But up there at the courthouse, they didn't laugh, 'cause to type it up, it took the whole staff. And when they got through, the top

Yeah, Red Rider, this is the Cottonmouth in the Psycho Billy Cadillac. Come on. Paul. This is the Cottonmouth, and negatory on the cost of this machine there, Red Rider. You might say I went right up to the factory and picked it up. It's cheaper that way.

Hello, hello, baby. Be sure to catch my Memories with Minnesota Mike Chase feature each week on Jiffy Jeff's Lost Oldies. You'll get the backstory about a Minnesota and Upper Midwest band or artist and hear their music, complete songs, something you'll not find anywhere else. Baby, you know what I like.

0: Well, hello, this is Colonel Marlon Flanders speaking, and it's time now for a great song with no words. This week's instrumental tune from Toontown Radio.
1: And this week's tune is Mr. Dick Dale. Oh, yeah, with Stevie Ray Wonder. And I do their version of Pipeline.

0: It's the Fabulous 50 with the man who deals with this, your knight of the round turntable,
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0: We the people of the United States, in order to form a more perfect union, do establish this Constitution for the United States of America. Let's get it on, baby! Article 1. Congress shall consist of a Senate, a House of Representatives, and... Article 2. The President shall hold his office 4 years, and together with the Vice President... Take a free ride. In case of the removal of the President from office, he shall be... On that big chain to Georgia. Before he enter on the execution of his office, the President shall take the following oath.
1: I love you, and that's all I know.
0: The President and Vice President shall be removed from office on impeachment for and conviction of...
1: Trying to make a living and doing the best I can.
0: Article 3. The judges of the Supreme Court shall hold their offices until they be...
2: Knock, knock, knocking on heaven's door.
0: Article 4. The citizens of each state shall be entitled to...
3: Take off, drop them.
0: Article 5. The Congress shall propose amendments to this Constitution.
4: If you can, can, if you can, can.
0: Amendment 1. Congress shall make no law... Could you keep it down a little? Amendment 1. Congress shall make no law respecting an established... Could you keep it down a little? Amendment 1. Congress shall make no... Would you keep it down?

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It's Memories with Minnesota Mike Chase on Jiffy Jeff's Lost Oldies Show. Our feature today is Harrison, a band from 1968 to 1971 from Duluth, Minnesota. The backstory is, in 1967, Duluth East and UMD students form The Experiment. Dan Rahill, vocalist, Dan Faber, keys and lead guitar, Al Hoglum, bass, Gary Wistrom, rhythm and lead guitar, and a drummer from a Duluth Air Force base. Next came Purple Passion. Then came EBA, which stood for Everybody Asks. Scott Goman now on the drums. Then in 68, Harrison, with the same players. The band name came from the Dick Van Dyke Show from 1961 to 66. Rosemarie's orange tabby cat had a name, Mr. Henderson. Band members thought the cat's name was Harrison. So it was. Diane Acetrack, Duluth School Board Secretary, was Harrison's manager. Diane drove a 70 Plymouth Barracuda 340 six-pack, that's with three deuces, and a pistol grip four-speed shifter. Now some gigs. Frat parties, St. Scholastica, UMD, University of Wisconsin Superior, the Welch Center in West Duluth, and some big gigs. A fundraiser at the Park Point Boat Club for Wendell Anderson's gubernatorial campaign in 1970. A weekend house band at Darlene's Bar in Superior in the fall of 70. And Harrison and Grassfire open for the Ides of March of Vehicle Fame at the Duluth Arena May 23, 1970. Harrison's biggest audience. And now the recording. Spring of 70, Dan Faber's dad funded a session at Dial Communications Recording Studio and Visions of Sound at 323 13th Avenue Northeast in Northeast Minneapolis, an active mortuary when studio was still in operation. Four songs cut, There's Time, backed with Rejected Me, Freewheeling, backed with She's Back Again, released in May of 1970 on the Visions of Sound label. Driving his 1967 MG Midget to his high school graduation, June 10th of 1970, drummer Scott Goman hears There's Time on WEBC. Now changes. Summer of 70, Al Hoglum convinced bandmates they needed a horn player. Gary Boyd, Duluth East 69 grad, joins. Gary also played congas, tambourine, trombone, and cowbell. And then there was the disbanding. June of 71, Gary Wistrom, Dan Faber,

and Dan Rahill graduated UMD. Harrison plays on for a few more weeks. Tracy Lundeen on vocals, Bruce Taylor on keys, Don Boyd, Gary's brother, tenor sax. Harrison then disbands. Members go on to post-collegiate careers or other local bands. Now from one of my new old stock visions of Sound 45, here's Rejected Me and There's Time by Harrison from 1970. Next week, I report on a Twin Cities band named for a Canadian Mountie that had a single that was out of this world. This is Minnesota Mike Chase saying, baby, you know what I like.

Moo moo. We crank up the bass, the woofers, and the tweeters so you can hear the bird is the word. Rivington's 1963.

everybody's get a Dear John letter here. Hey, thanks for joining us and letting us join in with your 4th of July picnic. I didn't bring my picnic basket, boo-boo, but I am hungry. I'll take a little look into yours and see what you got. Some good stuff here. 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You stay tuned, because there's more coming. Not more of me, but there's more great rock and roll music. 50s and 60s was the greatest, and that's what we play. We hopefully hit something on the head for you. Not you in the head. We'll be back again next week for another 2 hours up here at the Playhouse. The whole gang was up here at the lodge for the 4th of July party. I hope you're having a good one. Come home with all your fingers, and you know it was a great day. So be careful, watch the kids. We don't want to get them in the eyeball or anything like that. Thanks a lot. Thanks to the affiliates. Don't change that channel. There's a whole lot more.

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1: 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Thank you.
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5: 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Count to four. Alma Rain. Then three more. Alma Rain. If you can see Alma Rain, you'll come with me.
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1: Hello and welcome to Miss M's Room for another week. Yes, my name is Miss M, the two-legged St. Bernard, and I have flung my room doors open once again for visiting hours over the next 2 hours. So please do come in, stick around, invite your mates, and let's have some winter fun together over the next 2 hours. Yeah, well, we've just passed Yuletide, haven't we, Bernies, on this side of the equator? At least, you know, we had a lot of fun last week. So, yes, definitely stick around, though. It's not Yuletide anymore, but stick around and have some fun because we have all sorts of goodies that we're going to do, the usual stuff. Yep, we are going to play some good music. We're going to go to the hanky drawer. We're going to do the filing cabinet. Yep, Broccoli James Harvest are back in the filing cabinet. And we've also got long songs, as well as long song in the filing cabinet, by the way, adult contemporary corner, and of course, towards the end of the show, when I decide that the floor is just too tidy for my liking, on goes that moon boot. I'm going to crush up a song I hate and make a big fat mess on the floor. So that's always a lot of fun to look forward to, so definitely stick around for that. In the meantime, if you want to keep in touch with me, you can do so. I'm on the web at ragfm.com/mm.html. 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And if you want to keep in touch with me directly, my email address is missm@ragfm.com. Well, folks, let's kick proceedings off now, and we're going to hear one of those songs. There's a few of them. I should play a few of them every now and then, because they're the sort of songs that, to me, you just don't want to hear when you're half asleep at 2 o'clock in the morning on the radio, because they're going to creep you out. And there's, you may not even know why. Like, the Rolling Stones had one that I think it's called like 300 Light Years from Home or something. And there was another one, Diamond Dogs by Beck and Coma Coma by Massive Attack. There's a few of them that, and I've had first-hand experience of this. Don't listen to them at 3 o'clock in the morning when you're half asleep in the middle of the night. It's not a good idea, because for some reason they creep you out. And this is another one we're going to hear. This is from Australian dance band Pinau. I think that's how you pronounce it. It's P-N-A-U. They were, well, I first heard of them in 1998. They had that song Discone. And then at the end of, no, beginning of 2000, they followed up with this one. And I made the mistake of hearing it on the radio. So I fell asleep on the radio in the summer of 99, 2000. And I fell asleep and left the radio on and woke up half asleep and heard this song and freaked out. So, and it's the end of it that creeps you out when you do that. So, yeah, sorry to anybody who's listening to this show at 3 o'clock in the morning half asleep. Just don't do it, okay? Because I'm about to do it to you. So here we go. This is Pinau, I think that's how you pronounce it, and Journey Agent.

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Hey, listen. 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

0: yes, Country Joe McDonald and the fish. And I feel like I'm fixing to die rag, I think that is. I'm sure you had to be there, but unfortunately we haven't learnt anything in 60 years, have we, Bernies? Because you can pretty much replace Vietnam with Iran and you've got the same song and the same scenario. It's really, it's not funny, okay? It's not good. And yeah. Anyway, I love that song, and it is it's pretty crazy too. You just gotta love it. Anyway, in the middle we heard from Girls Aloud and Sound of the Underground, and we kick things off in that set and in Visiting Hours today with Pinyao and Journey Agent. Well, folks, I think it's time to journey to the hanky drawer. Okay, today we have an artist in the hanky drawer that we don't normally associate with the hanky drawer. Yes, Wolfman Jack. Well, you know, I mean, yeah, what do you say about him, eh? Like, you can't really say much else except, wow, he's in the hanky drawer. Because, you know, when you think about his work and everything, it was very much kind of, you know, joking around and sort of being boisterous and manic and everything. And then he comes out with stuff like this and you just go, where did that come from? So, and, you know, I have played Gallop by him as well. And apparently Kenny Rogers was on backing vocals with that. I wonder if the backing vocals on this one is also Kenny Rogers. It sounds like him, but if it's not, I do stand corrected. But this is it is a sad song, but it's got some, well, shall we say, wise advice as well that I'm starting to kind of think about, you know, like, okay, I'm 43, I'll be 44 soon, and it's like, well, I'm not old yet, I'm midlife, but I'm no spring chicken anymore. And yeah, you sort of, you blink and your youth's gone. It's just, it is what it is. So, yeah, I thought I'd give this one a spin, and here we go, especially in the middle of winter, Bernie. So here we go. This is Wolfman Jack, believe it or not, and I suspect Kenny Rogers may be on backing vocals, but I do stand corrected if it's not Kenny Rogers, and the song is called There's an Old Man in Our Town.
1: There's an old man in our town, and I guess he's been around for years and years, at least it seems that way. Wrinkled hands, an old rocking chair, growing old, just sitting there.

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Someday when I'm old and gray, maybe youth will come my way, and I'll be proud.

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1: To you one time.
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1: I've been told.
0: If you
1: should miss it.

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1: No, we're nomads.
0: Didn't they teach you to get your hair cut at school? You look like a rolling gnome.
1: Yeah, not at the London School of Economics.
0: Now they're staying up the chimney, and we're living on caviar and honey.
1: Hooray!

0: And that was David Bowie. I believe that was his first ever single, so different from his other stuff, but I love it so much. It's so much fun. That was The Laughing Gnome we heard from him. In the middle, we heard from, another bit of a weird one that was kicking around on the indie music scene in early 1998. And when I was about 15 and a half, it's that autumn of 1998, it just rocked my world. I just loved it so much. And I got it a few years later. I've had it ever since. So that was the Squirrel Nut Zippers and Hell. We heard from them. There you go. I hope you enjoyed that bit of fun there. We also in there heard from Alcazar and This Is the World We Live In. Bit of a loose take on the old Genesis song. And we kick things off in that set in the hanky drawer with Wolfman Jack and There's an Old Man in Our Town. Well, folks, let's continue with the music now and go 90s and go kind of grungy rock. Well, more sort of late 90s grunge with Tonic and Open Up Your Eyes.
1: Already it was crushed.

And that was T-Rex with the first song I ever heard from them. You know what? I mean, I heard it in the mid-90s when I was a teenager, when I actually sat up and took notice. I know it came out in the 70s, but I wasn't even born yet, so that's my excuse and I'm sticking to it. That was Children of the Revolution we heard from them. In the middle, we heard from Brian Ferry and Same Old Scene. We also in there heard Bob Marley, The Only Way He Should Be Listened To, which is remixed. And Sun Is Shining, and there was a remix, obviously, because if it wasn't, it'd be in the Moon Boot. And Under the Moon Boot, at least. And we kick things off in that set with Tonic and Open Up Your Eyes. Well, folks, it's time to open your eyes up and head to the filing cabinet, because guess what, Bernies? It's Broccoli James harvest time. Ah, yes, folks, here we are. It's Broccoli James harvest time again. And as usual, I have to get a move on, because yes, they were a prog rock band, which means they had long songs. It took us a while to get there. The first few were, well, short for a prog rock band, but we are now into their long songs. And so I have to get a move on with it, because this is about, I think, roughly about 6.5 minutes, maybe a bit more, of this song. And it's called Play to the World. And they certainly did that.

He makes the company jump when he plays reveille. He's the boogie woogie bugle boy of Company B. He was a boogie woogie bugle boy of Company B. And when he plays boogie woogie bugle, he was busy as a buzz bee. And when he plays, he makes the company jump A to the bar. He's a boogie woogie bugle boy of Company B. Do do do do da da do da da do do. He blows it A to the bar. He can't blow a note if the bass and guitar.

0: The Andrew sisters brought us out of filing cabinet land and swung us back in time, I think, back to World War II with Boogie Woogie Bugle Boy. Try saying that when you got a few in ya. And we rounded things off in that set and in the first hour of Visiting Hours today, slowing things down with Celtic Spirit and May It Be. Well, folks, I am looking at those hands on the clock face. They are marching relentlessly towards the top of the hour, but never fear, Visiting Hours are only halfway done and dusted, so please continue to come in, stick around, invite your mates, and let's have some fun over the next hour or so. So with all that said, I will see you on the other side of the top of the hour.
1: And then we have political correctness, which is this joy that is the other side of health and safety, which is a small oppression of our physical movement, so we can't do anything without permission from the state. And political correctness is the oppression of our intellectual movement, so no one says anything anymore in case somebody else gets offended. What happens if you say that and someone gets offended? Well, they can be offended. What's wrong with being offended? Now you have adults going, I was offended, and I have rights. Well, so what? Be offended. Nothing happens. You're an adult. Grow up. Deal with it. I was offended. I don't care. Nothing happens when you're offended.
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7: I am broken. I am unequivocally, completely broken. I am crushed. I'm a crushed man. 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

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Another day's useless energy spent. Impassioned lovers wrestle as one. Lonely man cries for love and has none. New mother picks up and settles her son. Senior citizens wish they were young. Cold-hearted orb that rules the night removes the colors from our sight. Red is gray and yellow white, but we decide which is right and which is an illusion.

True to form, here in my room, we kicked proceedings off in the second hour of visiting hours with our long songs. And we certainly, well, I certainly didn't disappoint myself in the second one, that's for sure. So our first long song, yes, it was hip-hop. It was rap. Sorry, Johnny C, our producer. He doesn't like hip-hop at all. I'm not a big hip-hop fan myself, but that was old school. That was like the late 1970s. That was before all the gangster nonsense and all that stuff. This was the real deal, and it was, so we know what we're talking about. The Sugar Hill Gang and Rapper's Delight, we heard from them. I hope you enjoyed that. That's, I just love that song. I love the bass riff. It's just so cool. Anyway, we also in there, our second long song, yes, My Man Crush was there. Yeah, as Johnny C likes to call him, my boyfriend. There you go. No, I just got a man crush on him. Of course, I'm talking about Justin Haywood at the front of Moody Blues with their big one that needs no introduction. The whole, I don't know how long it's seven, I think it's 7 minutes and 40 seconds, something like that, of Nights in White Satin. That's the album version with, of course, Justin Haywood. My man crush. There you go. Anyway, yes, folks, you are into the second hour of Visiting Hours with me, Miss M, the two-legged St. Bernard. Definitely come in, stick around, invite your mates, and let's have some fun together, because towards the end of the show, when I decide that the floor is just too tidy for my liking, on goes that moon boot. It's time to crush, and we will crush up a song I hate and make a big, fat mess on the floor. So that's always a lot of fun to look forward to. In the meantime, if you want to keep in touch with me, you can do so. I'm on the web at ragfm.com/mm.html. where you'll find all sorts of goodies, including clocks, bios, links to Google Drives, and recipes. 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Well, Bernies, it's winter. Yes, you would have caught my midwinter special last week. We had a very, very wintry visiting hours last week, and it was a St. Bernard's paradise, wasn't it, Bernies? And of course, you know, yes, the days are, well, actually, they're not really noticeably getting longer at the moment. It's pretty much deep winter here on this side of the equator, which means we St. Bernards in the Southern Hemisphere are very, very happy Bernies, aren't we? Because we get to have our carob milk hot. And I'm here in the adult contemporary corner. Yes, the autumnal cloth does stay on the table until spring, okay? Even though it's winter, I keep the, because I just love it so much and it's just so cozy. And I've got the lava lamp on. Me and China both sprawled out on the couch. We actually got a blanket on. It's so much cozy and fun. And we got the lava lamp on and my mountain collage. I can always look at that and just go, ah, oh, this is so good. This is the life of a St. Bernard, isn't it? When it's winter. So there you go. We are in the adult contemporary corner. And of course, if you want to try out my carob/cacao/cocoa milk recipe, you can do so. It's on the website. That's a recipe I keep referring to. And you can also try it hot or cold, depending on which side of the equator you're on. And you only give carob to four-legged St. Bernards and just canines generally. No cacao or cocoa for St. Bernards unless they only have two legs like me. So other than that, yes, you can try it either or. Don't know about dairy alternatives because we Bernies don't do dairy alternatives. We are dairy junkies because we come from Switzerland. So there you go. Enjoy your carob/cacao/cocoa milk because I'm certainly enjoying mine. And I think it's time we need to enjoy it. I think we need to enjoy it to an adult contemporary song. And I love this song. It's so cozy. It's so nice. It's just real. I don't know. I just enjoy it. And it's kind of a little bit sad. It's not really hanky draw, but it's adult contemporary corner, which Neil Sedaka was pretty much an ACC artist. So we are going to hear from him now. This is Neil Sedaka and The Hungry Years.

0: that was Falco. I think it's F. I don't know how you pronounce that. F-A-L-C-O, and it's German. So, yeah, I thought I'd left the pronunciation headaches back in Alaska last week during our midwinter special. But anyway, there they are with Rock Me Amadeus. In the middle, we heard from Michael McDonald and I Keep Forgetting, in brackets, Every Time You're Near. And we kick things off in that set in the Adult Contemporary Corner with Neil Sedaka and The Hungry Years. Well, folks, let's continue with the music now and head back to 2000. I can't believe I've been out of school for nearly 26 years. It'll be 26 years at the end of this year. That's just, boy, oh boy, try and get my head around that. Anyway, this song came out that we're going to hear as I was finishing school. It actually reminds me of when I was taking my last exam. So there you go. This is the Go-Betweens and The Clock.
1: I don't like them putting chemicals in the water that turn the friggin' frogs gay.

0: And that was New Zealand's very own High Revving Tongues and Rain and Tears. In the middle, we heard from Fronte, I think that is. I was always balls up their pronunciation. There you go. With Labour of Love. Love that song. We also in there heard my favourite Diana Ross song, Upside Down. I just love that song so much. And we kick things off in that set with the Go-Betweens and The Clock. Well, as the song says, and the clock turns, the clock is turning, my floor is tidy, I don't like it, I think something needs to be done about it, I think it's time to strap on that moon boot and get crushing.
1: Crush.
2: Crush.
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0: Okay, a few weeks ago, maybe it was a month ago, it was a little while ago now, but I can't exactly remember how long ago, I crushed up Angel by Amanda Perez, and that was the first song I ever crushed up here in my room when I first opened Visiting Hours. So I crushed it for a reason, because I only crush it on my 100th anniversaries, but I crushed it on an off anniversary because, you know, with Iran being in the news and, you know, I knew an Iranian man back in when this stuff was on the charts, and it sort of made me think about all these crushables were on the charts. I don't know why it just did, because yeah, it just has, you know. And but at the same time, it's like, why at the end of 2003 was there just so much crushability on the charts? There was, and this is one of them. I hate this song. I've hated it ever since I heard it at the end of 2003. And again, it was around the same time it was on the charts. Around the same time that stupid Angel piece of tripe by Amanda Perez was on the charts. And so I just like, nah, I've got to crush it. I just hate it. I've always hated it. And I actually had to track it down, but I did track it down and here it is. I'm going to crush it because it just annoys me so much. Why does it annoy me? Well, where do I start? I think it's, there's something, I mean, yeah, She Will Be Loved. Isn't that nice? Yeah, She Will Be Loved. Great. You know, kudos. But I think it's the boy band vibe, the early 2000s boy band vibe that just rubs me up the wrong way. I hate the arrangement of the song. I hate the whiny way he sings it.

0: rationality, beyond reason. You can't measure it. You just hate it. And that's this song. I just can't stand it. And I think there's something almost damselish about it as well. I don't know what it is. And I'm no feminist or anything. I'm no girl boss babe. Don't get me wrong. But I still don't like damsels in distress either. They annoy me too. So, you know, we want to have some middle ground, don't we, birdies? We like to walk the middle ground here in my room. But when it comes to hating songs, I don't walk the middle ground. I just hate this song. And I can't, you know, I don't know what else to say about it except that I hate it and I want to crush it. So I haven't crushed, this song has never been crushed here in my room before. And it's like 23 years of crushability. This song has been just grossing our airwaves and annoying me for the last 23 years. And like I said, it was on the charts around that time when that Iranian man was in my life. So, it was, you know, with Iran being in the news and everything, it's made me kind of really kind of remember that time and everything. And unfortunately, I had to remember some of the bad music that was around in that time. So I'm going to take care of it. And I'm going to take care of some of the bad music that was around that time and strap on that moon boot. So here we go, birdies. On goes the moon boot. It's time to get rid of this horrible, nasty, tripey song. This is Maroon 5 and She Will Be Loved. Well, no, she won't.
1: Righto, kick it in the guts, Trev.

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He pick from night to noon. 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

0: There you go. Hope you enjoyed that one coming out of Crusherland. That was Tennessee Ernie Ford and Ella, I think it's Maya, M-A-E, Morse. And I'm Hogtied Over You. Bit of fun there. And we rounded things off in that set and in Visiting Hours today with Roger Whittaker and Yellow Bird. Well, folks, I am looking at those hands on the clock face. They are marching relentlessly towards the top of the hour, which means that Visiting Hours are done and dusted for another week. My name's Miss Anne, the Two-Legged St. Bernard. Thank you so much for your company over the last 2 hours. I hope you've enjoyed yourselves as much as I've enjoyed myself. In the meantime, if you want to keep in touch with me during the week, you can do so. I'm on the web at ragfm.com/mm.html, where you'll find all sorts of goodies, including clocks that tell you what time it is on both sides of the wardrobe door, bios of me and of China and of the show. 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And you can also find my carob/cacao/cocoa milk recipe, which you can also try at any time you like at your convenience. 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Well, folks, as I always like to say to you, have yourselves a very good week. Take care of yourselves. Stay safe, stay sane. And as always, until next week, this is Miss M, the Two-Legged St. Bernard, saying keep on crushing.
1: That was wonderful.
2: Bravo.
1: I loved that.
2: Oh, it was great.
1: Well, it was pretty good.
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1: Well, there were parts of it that weren't very good, though.
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1: I didn't really like it.
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1: It was bad.
2: It was awful.
1: It was terrible.
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1: Hey, boo.
2: Boo.
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2: Because this is Broadway, we're going to play a couple of the hits from that swinging 60s, ladies and gentlemen. Swinging 60s, everybody remembers. I remember differently, ladies and gentlemen. I don't remember it as a bunch of hippies and indiscriminate sex and sleeping bags. That's not the 60s that I like. I like the early 60s, you know, where the drug of choice was beer and the sniffing glue. Ladies and gentlemen, it was still nice to you on airplanes, and you wore a jacket and tie to go to the movies. Acronyms like JFK, LBJ, CIA, STP, LSD was legal. Nobody was taking it. Those were the 60s I remember. And songs like these were on the airwaves. Songs like these, ladies and gentlemen. Guitar instrumentals. We're going to do a few of those for you right here. And we got the best guy in the drums to do it, ladies and gentlemen. Let's say hi to Jimmy Lester from Love Straight Jack.

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0: Hey, you. 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And you cannot call in and request a song. And if you don't, I gonna send my friend Tommy. He gonna pay you a visit. 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

All the classic hits played this week, Ted Mowry Gang out of Australia and Crazy, The Carpenters and I Need to Be in Love, and rock and roll music from the Beach Boys. A little bit of disco now from Vicky Sue Robinson, Turn the Beat Around.

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1: This has got to be the saddest day of my life. I called you here today for a bit of bad news. I won't be able to see you anymore because of my obligations and the ties that you have. We've been meeting here every day. And since this is our last day together, I want to hold you just one more time. When you turn and walk away, don't look back. I want to remember you just like this. Let's just kiss.

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I'm Colin French. Thanks for joining me right around the world on great radio stations like Rag FM in New Zealand, My Big Oldies in Florida, and The Generation in Brand Old England. The Manhattans and Kiss and Say Goodbye, Starland Vocal Band, Afternoon Delight, and John Paul Young and I Hate the Music in that bracket. Here's a little bit of country now from Eddie Rabbit, Rocky Mountain Music.

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From Cabramatta in Sydney, Australia, John English and Hollywood 7. YouTube it now in another Australian song. This is How's That? All About Cricket.

This is a hit chart this week. We're in Starbuck and Moonlight Feels Right. Sherbet and How's That? And John English and Hollywood 7, two Australian tracks there. Dr. Hook had a big hit with A Little Bit More.

One of Cliff Richard's international hits from the 70s had Devil Woman on the charts. 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

packs of Four Seasons and Silver Star, Seals and Craft and Get Closer, and Devil Woman from Cliff Richard. 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
1: 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I'm Colin French. 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
1: Hello, this is Brian May of Queen.

Queen and You're My Best Friend on Rewind to the 70s. A great guitarist from the 70s and 80s, George Benson, and his classic, This Masquerade.

The Rhythm Heritage and Beretta's theme, Keep Your Eye on the Sparrow. Prior to that, George Benson and This Masquerade. Queen, You're My Best Friend and the Tramps, and that's where the happy people go. Here's the Brotherhood of Man, and Save Your Kisses for Me.

Eric Carmen, Never Gonna Fall in Love Again. I'm Colin French and I'll be back next week with more of Rewind to the 70s. Till then, here's Gary Wright and Love is a Lie. Take good care of yourself.

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You're listening to The Classic Country Show with Joy Adams, broadcasting from New Zealand. And that was a great little instrumental from Gary R. Farmer called I'm Hanging Around, and it's off his latest album. Right, we're going to play Kim Cormack. Now, this is the very first time it's been played on radio, and the song's called Immediate Attraction.

Kim Cormack, and the song's called Immediate Attraction. It was written by Christine Drake. And gosh, she wrote some good songs, doesn't she? Dan Harrell is next. Act Naturally. Been around for a long time, this one.

All I gotta do is act naturally. Dan Harrell is the guy's name, and he does a great job of it, doesn't he? Liz Beth is next, and here's her song called Nobody's Mama.

Another beautiful original song recorded by Wendy Jewell on the day I'm called home. Here's Eunice Moran, and the song's called Kicking Our Hearts.

That's yours truly, Joy Adams, If It's Not Love. And that's a song that was written by Kiwi songwriter Alan Barron. And a lovely song. Bobby Mackie is next. I Said Nothing. 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

Bobby Mackie and a beautiful song there called I Said Nothing. You want to actually check out his music. Absolutely brilliant. Bobby Mackie. Kathy Kane is next, and here's California Sunshine.

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Great little song. Here's Terry Lemaster with Sunset Through the Pine.

Marty Denton and a good old-fashioned Sunday School. He writes some fantastic songs and he gets others to record his songs. Brilliant. Here's Jamie O'Neill, Golden Ring.

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Here's Sheila Pope, Every Time That You Walk In The Room.

Nice little song there from Christopher Tech, and the song's called If I Could. 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Here's Betsy Nelson, Shy Little Bayou Love.

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2: 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I'm your host, John Watson, and over the next hour, I'll be bringing you the latest and greatest New Zealand music that's just been released thanks to New Zealand On Air. It's great to have your company. Listen out also for our